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2: Every great journey begins with people coming together to listen, to learn, to imagine what's possible. This is the BRICS 2026, a moment where leaders, innovators, businesses and communities from the BRICS nations come together to strengthen partnerships. India welcomes the BRICS countries as the grouping marks the 20 years of its establishment in 2026. BRICS Summit 2026 is being hosted in Bharat Mandapam, New Delhi from 12th to 13th September 2026 under India's chairship theme, Building for Resilience, Innovation, Cooperation and Sustainability, with a people-centric approach and the spirit of humanity first. Because when we work together, possibilities become progress.
3: Dil ke tarane, gaane naye purane. 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

0: Innovators, businesses and communities from the BRICS nations come together to strengthen partnerships. India welcomes the BRICS countries as the grouping marks the 20 years of its establishment in 2026. BRICS Summit 2026 is being hosted in Bharat Mandapam, New Delhi from 12th to 13th September 2026 under India's chairship theme, Building for Resilience, Innovation, Cooperation and Sustainability. With a people-centric approach and the spirit of humanity first. Because when we work together, possibilities become progress.
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Every great journey begins with people coming together to listen, to learn, to imagine what's possible. 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

Good morning, you're tuned into Akashvani FM Rainbow 102.6 MHz. The headlines for this hour are coming your way now. Prime Minister Narendra Modi renews call to embrace Swadeshi goods and avoid unnecessary purchase of gold and destination weddings abroad. Prime Minister to address valedictory session of departmental summit of Jal Shakti Ministry in New Delhi today. The government reduces stock holding limit of sugar from 4 to 2,000 quintals. Vice President C.P. Radhakrishnan to visit Raipur today to attend third convocation of All India Institute of Medical Sciences, Raipur. U.S. begins fresh strikes on IRGC targets inside Iran. Explosions heard in Bandar Abbas and Hormuz. Indian forensic team begins DNA analysis to identify flash flood victims in Nepal. The Prime Minister of Belgium to be on a three-day visit to India beginning today. UN Secretary General Antonio Guterres to participate in the 18th BRICS summit later this month in New Delhi. India and US agree to work more closely on critical minerals following meeting between Finance Minister Nirmala Sitharaman and US Treasury Secretary Scott Bessent. India and the World Bank Group discusses about expanding their partnership beyond traditional lending with a sharper focus on infrastructure finance, digital public infrastructure, tourism and the mobilization of private capital. In a significant move, Jammu and Kashmir Legislative Assembly to adopt a paperless system from the upcoming autumn session commencing on September 21st. India Meteorological Department issues orange color warning for heavy to very heavy rainfall at isolated places over Chhattisgarh, East Madhya Pradesh and Uttarakhand today. And India's leading shuttlers Lakshya Sen, Kidambi Srikant and Tanvi Sharma to begin their campaigns at China Masters Super 750 in Shenzhen today. Those were the headlines for this hour. 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
1: 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our prayers are always coming true every moment of every day. So let's do one thing today. Let's take a notebook and let's think back to the things that we have prayed for profusely to the divine powers and write them down, whatever it is that we are holding in our hands right now. And you will find, you will eventually discover that in this very moment, you are living inside many, many, many of your answered prayers. And you know, as the Greek philosopher Epicurus rightly said, let's not spoil what we have by desiring what we do not have. So here's a positive thought to begin Wednesday with. And first up on our playlist this morning is Bruce Springsteen with One Step Up. Stay tuned. You're with me, Niharika, on the Matchless Music Hour, and lots of conversation, lots of music coming up your way.

Well, that was Bruce Springsteen with One Step Up from his 1988 album Tunnel of Love. And this track has been quite popular as Dancing in the Dark. It's also a track that Bruce Springsteen has been repeatedly identified with. But there's an interesting story to the writing, the history and the creation of this song. So much of the album Tunnel of Love was recorded from his home studio. But this particular track, One Step Up, was actually recorded in Los Angeles, California, between May and June 1987, and then subsequently released in 1988. Now, on this track, Bruce Springsteen himself plays all of the instruments. And at that point of time, he did not know, but his future wife, Patti, also provided the backing vocals on this track. And this track is actually about an impending breakup, and hence, you know, the lines, the lyrics, one step up, two steps back. So at that point of time, when he had written the song, and when he was recording it, he was married to Julianne Phillips, and they were due for a divorce in the coming months. And you know, his future wife Patti, she provided the vocals on the track, the backing vocals on the track, but they just didn't know it at the time that they'd end up getting married. So you know, just very interesting how our creations, how art ends up reflecting situations in real life. And you know, sometimes we never really anticipate what is to come, but then what is to happen always happens. And with that, it's also time to give you an update of the traffic this morning in Delhi NCR. So there is a lot of traffic in the New Friends Colony area, particularly around Surya Hotel. And if from New Friends Colony you're heading towards Okhla or you're heading towards Noida, you're in for a jam, my friend. So D&D Flyway is chock-a-block, and D&D Flyway is likely to delay you by 20 to 30 minutes. That was the update coming in a few minutes back. The situation may be slightly better right now, but we don't expect it to be to have improved a lot. So you might want to factor that in on your commute. And in case you're caught in that jam, here's something interesting that you can do. This is, of course, provided if you're not driving yourself. So you can pull out a pen and a notebook, or maybe the notes app on your phone, and pick one color. It can be your favorite color. It can be an unusual color that you don't like. Just pick a color in your mind. And from here on, spot everything that you can in that color on your way to office or on your way to work. So for instance, if you pick up the color yellow, try spotting everything on your route that you can see in the color yellow and note it down in your notebook, and you will be surprised by how many offbeat things appear in that color. You'll be surprised at how noticeable your surroundings become and how much attention you end up paying to what's around you. That's just one way of making your commute interesting, and that's just one way of making the best use of traffic. Of course, apart from listening to us and listening to the great music that we've put together for you. So try doing that. We call it the commute writing game. And the best part is that you can do it every day on your way to office or on your way back from work. But yes, drive safe. If you're driving, then highly recommended not to indulge in this activity. It might distract you. Other than that, it's all good. And we need to take a short break right now. Post that, the music will be back on the Matchless Music Hour. Well, you've got to stay with us. We don't give you permission to go anywhere. So stay tuned.

One of the most popular tracks of Hindi cinema, Lag Ja Gale, from the film Wo Kaun Thi, released in 1964. But today we aren't talking about the film. Today we aren't talking about the track or the lyricists or the singer. Today we are talking about the actress on whom the song was picturized, Sadhana. Today we are fondly remembering Sadhana on her birth anniversary. And she was an actress par excellence. She was one of the finest actresses in the history of Indian cinema. Of course, known for her exquisite beauty and trend-setting fashion statements and understated acting style. And she was also popularly known as the mystery girl because of the roles that she played in three suspense thrillers which came out sometime in the mid-1960s. So Wo Kaun Thi was one such thriller film that she became identified with. But other than that, usually celebrities and actresses and actors, they become famous because of their acting styles or, one piece of work that they may have in their entire portfolio, or even sometimes the fashion statements that they set. But she came to be known for her haircut. So when she was cast in the 1960 film Love in Shimla, she was of course praised for her performance and her acting style. But then her distinctive hairstyle in that film, it became a rage all over. In fact, so much so that it came to be known as the Sadhana cut. You would have people going to beauty salons and beauty parlors and asking for the Sadhana cut, where you have those fringes falling over your forehead. And it stayed for quite a while. I mean, it's quite rare that an actress or an actor gets known for their hairstyle and you have people asking for it. But then that was her charm. That was her beauty, right? So yesterday on her birth anniversary, we are remembering her fondly. And this track was kind of a tribute to her acting, to her contribution to Indian cinema and Bollywood. And with that, up next, we've got Freddie Mercury with Time on the Matchless Music Hour. Before that, we should also let you know that in case you're heading to Gurgaon, you're likely to get stuck in traffic. NH48 has quite a long jam all throughout. So right from Ghitorni metro station and right towards the Western Hotel, and if you go even further towards Golf Course Road, all of that area seems to be blocked at the moment. Of course, this is the time for professionals to be commuting to their workplaces, so probably that's what's contributing to the jam. But about 20 minutes to half an hour, that's the kind of delay you're likely to experience. So in case you have an alternative route to suggest, write to us on 9868107070. And in case if this jam has cleared up and we need to update our information, you can let us know as well in that case. Again, the digits remain the same, 9868107070. And with that, enjoy the music. Freddie Mercury up next on the Matchless Music Hour with his lovely track called Time.

0: Well, that was Freddie Mercury with the Time, released in 1986 for Dave Clark's musical. The musical was also titled as same. It was called Time. And this track was very well appreciated when it came out. In fact, it continues to be a favorite among fans and listeners. And, you know, this also reminds us of T.S. Eliot's beautiful words, which say, last year's words belong to last year's language, and next year's words await another voice. So time does not wait for anybody, but it just says that we have to keep moving, we have to keep going forward. Let the past be, just leave it behind, because last year's words belong to last year's language, and next year's words await another voice. So, you know, while time may wait for nobody, it is really saying that every day is a fresh opportunity, a fresh chance to begin again. And with that thought, a short commercial break coming your way, followed by another Bollywood track right at 10:30 a.m. Stay with us on the Matchless Music Hour. You're with me, Niharika.
1: Every great journey begins with people coming together to listen, to learn, to imagine what's possible. This is the BRICS 2026, a moment where leaders, innovators, businesses and communities from the BRICS nations come together to strengthen partnerships. India welcomes the BRICS countries as the grouping marks the 20 years of its establishment in 2026. BRICS Summit 2026 is being hosted in Bharat Mandapam, New Delhi from 12th to 13th September 2026 under India's chairship theme, Building for Resilience, Innovation, Cooperation and Sustainability, with a people-centric approach and the spirit of humanity first. Because when we work together, possibilities become progress.
2: जो स्टील देश के रेलवेज, ब्रिजेस और डिफेंस को सशक्त बनाता है, अब वही भरोसा आपके घर के लिए भी। स्टील अथॉरिटी ऑफ इंडिया लिमिटेड का सेल SEQR यानी सेल सिक्योर TMT बार, मजबूत, लचीला, भूकंप प्रतिरोधी और कंक्रीट के साथ बेजोड़ पकड़। सेल सिक्योर TMT बार
3: हर किसी की जिंदगी से जुड़ा हुआ है। सेल

Well, that was Don Williams with Come Early Morning. Originally, this song was written by Bob McDill, and it was also recorded by him. Don Williams only came in later. So Don Williams' recording was actually the second known record of this song, and it was released in April 1973 as the second single from his debut album called Don Williams Volume 1. Now, when the song was released, Jack Clement, who was producing the song at that point of time, he also produced a promotional film. And that has been argued to be one of the first country music videos to be ever made. So fans and critics have repeatedly put this argument first, that Don Williams' Come Early Morning was the first country song to have its own music video. That's an interesting discussion to have, perhaps on another day. For now, we transition into another lovely Bollywood track called Ye Kahan Aa Gaye Hum by Lata Mangeshkar. And post that, we have some important information to give you on the National Nutrition Month and a lot more following that as well. Stay tuned.

Well, that was Bonnie M with Daddy Cool. And the interesting thing about this track is the line "wild about Daddy Cool" has been misinterpreted so many times. The word "wild" actually sounds like "what" when the singers sing it. So it sounds like "what about Daddy Cool" instead of "wild about Daddy Cool." And, you know, when the makers noticed this anomaly, they actually did the unthinkable. So originally the lyrics were "wild about Daddy Cool," but in the versions that they made later, and in the versions that they sang live on stage, they actually made it "what about Daddy Cool." So they incorporated the fans' mistake and made it seem not like a mistake. You know, they just were so accommodating. And with that, well, a lovely and heartwarming message reaches us on our studio WhatsApp chat. We have Ashna, Samaira, Neha and Ashish tuned in all the way from Norway. So we had to take a pause and say hello to them. And thank you for tuning in from so far away. It's indeed heartwarming, and it's perhaps the greatest compliment to us and our team that we have listeners from all over the world. Technology has made everything possible. So hello to all four of you. And like you're right, it's 7 a.m. there. So wishing you all the best for the day, and have a great day at school. Have a great day at work. And yes, of course, you know, if you're not based in India, if you're based anywhere abroad, you can download the app, the News on AIR app, which is easily available on the Play Store on either Android or on other phones as well. So you can download that. You can look for FM Rainbow Delhi and tune in from wherever you are in the world. After all, technology has made it possible to stay connected from wherever we are. We must make the most of it. And with that, up next, Mohammed Rafi with Ehsaan Tera Hoga on the Matchless Music Hour. Stay with us.

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Now this track is from the 1961 film Jungli, and that film is known for another of its tracks, Chahe Koi Mujhe Jungli Kahe. This is one of the lesser known ones, but equally loved and equally heartwarming. It may not be an identifier for the film, but it's, you know, it's equally popular, if only as a single. And with that, lots of important information coming your way. First up, the weather update. So today's temperature is likely to be between 26 degrees and 32 degrees in Delhi NCR. And there is a slight warning of rain in the National Capital Region as well. So there is likely to be rain spread throughout the day. And this is slightly unpredictable. No particular timing predicted as such for the rain. But, you know, it can just, the rain showers can hit just any point of time. So you might want to be suitably prepared. And with that, September also kicks off the National Nutrition Month, known as the Rashtriya Poshan Ma. So every year during September, it is an initiative of the government to raise awareness about healthy eating and to combat malnutrition. So September 1st to 7th is observed as National Nutrition Week, and the entire month of September is observed as National Nutrition Month. And the focus of this month is heavily on lactating mothers, pregnant women, adolescent girls and children under the age of 6. And one of the initiatives of this Nutrition Month is to spread the correct kind of education and awareness about eating right, as also giving practical nutrition support to the people, especially the children around you, educating them about eating right, educating them about important nutrients and minerals, especially iron, and also following a healthy lifestyle by reducing excessive sugar and oil consumption and addressing lifestyle related obesity. So in case you're a teacher, in case you're associated with a school or an NGO, you could be playing a particularly important part in furthering this cause, in coming up with a

awareness programs for the people associated with your school or NGO and educating them correctly about the importance of eating right. Participate wholeheartedly in the National Nutrition Month, and perhaps that initiative could be doing the good that needs to happen in our country. And with that, up next, we've got Stevie Wonder with Heaven Help Us All. 10:53 a.m. by the studio clock. So in case you have anything to say to us, do write to us on 9868107070. Just a few minutes remaining before we can sign off and meet again at 12 p.m.

0: Well, that was Stevie Wonder with Heaven Help Us All. Whenever we need it, the heavens are always helping us. And with that, it's a wrap on today's Matchless Music Hour. This is me, Niharika, signing off. I'll see you at 12 p.m. And let me also tell you what's coming up next for you in the day. So 1 p.m. onwards, we have Shweta Sharma with Rainbow Helpline. And today's topic is the art of parenting. It's a phone-in program. So in case you have any queries, you might want to tune in. You don't want to miss this one. And in the evening, we have some amazing Western music programs lined up for you. So Mukti is going to bring you Music Masti at 8 p.m. Before that, at 7 p.m., Jyoti Ilawat is going to be with you with the Northeast Hues. So that's our special program based on the Northeast region. And Jyoti is also going to be with you at 10 p.m. bringing you Rainbow Classics. So you might want to tune in, and your evening is set for today. With that, it's a wrap on today's Matchless Music Hour. Keep smiling. It looks great on you, and carry an umbrella because that's what the weather update says for today. Take care, and I'll see you soon.
1: जो स्टील देश के रेलवेज, ब्रिजेस और डिफेंस को सशक्त बनाता है, अब वही भरोसा आपके घर के लिए भी। स्टील अथॉरिटी ऑफ इंडिया लिमिटेड का सेल SEQR यानी सेल सिक्योर TMT बार, मजबूत, लचीला, भूकंप प्रतिरोधी और कंक्रीट के साथ बेजोड़ पकड़। सेल सिक्योर TMT बार
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2: Every great journey begins with people coming together to listen, to learn, to imagine what's possible. This is the BRICS 2026, a moment where leaders, innovators, businesses and communities from the BRICS nations come together to strengthen partnerships. India welcomes the BRICS countries as the grouping marks the 20 years of its establishment in 2026. BRICS Summit 2026 is being hosted in Bharat Mandapam, New Delhi from 12th to 13th September 2026 under India's chairship theme, Building for Resilience, Innovation, Cooperation and Sustainability with a people-centric approach and the spirit of humanity first. Because when we work together, possibilities become progress.

Imagine what's possible. This is the BRICS 2026, a moment where leaders, innovators, businesses, and communities from the BRICS nations come together to strengthen partnerships. India welcomes the BRICS countries as the grouping marks the 20 years of its establishment in 2026. BRICS Summit 2026 is being hosted in Bharat Mandapam, New Delhi from 12th to 13th September 2026 under India's chairship theme, Building for Resilience, Innovation, Cooperation and Sustainability with a people-centric approach and the spirit of humanity first. Because when we work together, possibilities become progress.

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The headlines for this hour are coming your way now. Prime Minister Narendra Modi renews call to embrace Swadeshi goods and avoid unnecessary purchase of gold and destination weddings abroad. The Prime Minister to address valedictory session of Departmental Summit of Jal Shakti Ministry in New Delhi today. Government reduces stock holding limit of sugar from 4 to 2,000 quintals. Finance Minister Nirmala Sitharaman meets European Commissioner for Economy Valdis Dombrovski on sidelines of G20 Finance Ministers and Central Bank Governors meeting in Asheville, United States. Discusses ongoing India-EU Free Trade Agreement and Investment Protection Agreement negotiations. Finance Minister Nirmala Sitharaman meets World Bank President Ajay Banga. Mr. Banga describes India's latest economic performance as robust, despite global energy pressures, trade uncertainty and impact of El Nino. External Affairs Minister Dr. S. Jaishankar to be on a three-day visit to Ukraine and Poland beginning tomorrow. Enforcement Directorate conducts searches at 12 locations in different states in case of illegal betting platform Perimatch and others. Prime Minister of Belgium to be on a three-day visit to India beginning today. US begins fresh strikes on IRGC targets inside Iran. Explosions heard in Bandar Abbas and Hormuz. Indian forensic team begins DNA analysis to identify flash flood victims in Nepal. In squash, India's Anahat Singh and Ramit Tandon storms into second round of London Squash Classic. And in badminton, India's Kidambi Srikanth progressed to second round of China Open Tournament today. Those were the headlines for this hour. Stay tuned. You're with us on Akashwani FM Rainbow 102.6 MHz.

habits and practices. And within that topic, within that conversation, today we'd love to know from you, what are some healthy eating habits that you have adopted in your life? And also, there's another side to it, there's another angle and perspective to it that we'd love to explore. So, you know how we all have our own guilty pleasures and unhealthy eating habits and foods that we just can't give up. For example, pizza, for example, pastas and coffees, and let's not go there. Otherwise, you know, the team and I, we will just want to go away from here and take a premature break this afternoon. Anyway, so getting back to that. So do you also give a healthy twist to your favorite foods that you just can't seem to give up and that you seem to crave all day? Write to us on 9868107070. Let's have a healthy discussion around healthy food habits and also the unhealthy foods that we can make healthy in one way or the other. We'd be waiting to hear from you. And what else we are waiting for is the first song on our playlist this afternoon, which is Backstreet Boys, I Want It That Way.

The Backstreet Boys with I Want It That Way on Plate Cool this afternoon, a pretty cool track that had to be on our playlist. And this was actually the lead single from their third studio album titled Millennium. And today's conversation is all around food. Well, if you think about it, music and food happen to be the two best

parts of life and food. We all spend the most of our time thinking about food, right? So on occasion of observing the National Nutrition Month this September, and also because from the 1st of September to the 7th of September, we observe the National Nutrition Week. Today's conversation happens to be around healthy eating practices. And today also happens to be World Coconut Day. So coconut tree is known as the tree of life because every part of that tree is useful. Every part of coconut is useful, and you can use it for food. You can use coconut water, coconut oil, milk and whatnot. It only has good health to give you. So, you know, this topic of food, we are exploring it from a lot of different angles. Where first we want to know from you, what are some healthy food practices and some healthy eating habits that you incorporate in your everyday life? And second, all those unhealthy foods that we supposedly want to kick out of our diets yet just can't help those cravings. So is there a way that you give them a touch of good health, you know, perhaps incorporating healthier ingredients or cooking them in a different way? So you can write to us on 9868107070. And one of our listeners, Praveen from Madhya Pradesh, writes to us and says, I love to eat fruits every day and I also drink a full glass of cow's milk twice daily. Very healthy eating practices, Praveen. Thank you so much for sharing those with us. In fact, you know, doctors often advocate for filling half your plate with colorful fruits and vegetables at meals. So color is your best friend when it comes to food. Having some red cherries on your plate or some green kiwis or some apples, that's always helpful, right? So thank you so much for sharing your healthy eating habits. And with that, well, we'll keep the conversation going along with the music. So up next, we've got Savage Garden with 1,000 words. Don't forget to write to us on 9868107070. After all, food is the best part of every day, right?

Well, that was Enrique with Balamos on Play It Cool this afternoon. And this track has been written in English, but it also has some Spanish lyrics in between. In fact, the title of the song itself translates to We Dance in English. And this was actually written for the 1999 film Wild Wild West. The song was a part of the soundtrack of that film, and it was later included on Enrique's fourth and debut English language album called Enrique. What strikes out about this song is the song is about dancing with somebody, and the song is about it's all about moving to the beats. It's titled We Dance, but when you pay attention to the lyrics, it feels as if the Spanish lyrics and the English lyrics, well, they're quite dancing together, let's put it that way.

So everything about the song screams, let's dance, let's go out there and dance. A beautiful track and a beautiful addition to our playlist this afternoon. And what else is beautiful about this afternoon is our ongoing conversation about food and healthy eating habits. So you can write to us on 9868107070 in case you would like to educate us about the healthy eating habits in your life. And, you know, there's a common notion about including protein in your meals. In fact, this debate about protein is all the rage these days on social media. So a lot of gym goers advocate for protein powders. A lot of gym goers say that our diets otherwise lack protein. But what's also true is, you know, there are healthy proteins that we can include in our diet, such as beans, lentils, and nuts and seeds. In fact, nuts and seeds are the most organic source of protein that one can have. So you can perhaps try including flax seeds or pumpkin seeds in your diet every once in a while, and that will have health benefits for sure. In case you have anything else to say on the matter or on the subject, well, we're gladly waiting to hear from you. 9868107070 is where you can reach us. Today's conversation is all about food and, of course, great music. Next up on our playlist is Demis Russo with My Only Fascination.

0: Demis Rousseau with My Only Fascination. Demis Rousseau happens to be a Greek singer, but one may not be able to point that out given his fantastic English accent. Otherwise, you know, you can usually point out when one belongs to Europe or any other region, which is not primarily an English-speaking region. And with that, getting back to our conversation about healthy food and healthy eating habits. So one of our listeners, Sita, she writes to us and says, I make my own protein powder using nuts, seeds, and roasted chickpeas. And that's also, you know, a very healthy and a natural way to incorporate protein into your life. Thank you, Sita, for writing to us and adding to this conversation. So what you can simply do is you can roast these nuts, seeds, and chickpeas a little and coarse grind them. And then that powder can further be added to milk, or maybe just take it with a glass of water and you're good to go. You get the necessary protein requirement as well. And you're also not putting your body under pressure by using any artificial substances. And with that, a short break is going to be underway next. And post that, we'll continue the conversation that we're having around healthy eating habits and good food. And good food is what makes a good life. That's our perspective. But you can, of course, disagree or agree to it and add to it. You can write to us on 9868107070.
1: Every great journey begins with people coming together to listen, to learn, to imagine what's possible. This is the BRICS 2026, a moment where leaders, innovators, businesses, and communities from the BRICS nations come together to strengthen partnerships. India welcomes the BRICS countries as the grouping marks the 20 years of its establishment in 2026. BRICS Summit 2026 is being hosted in Bharat Mandapam, New Delhi from 12th to 13th September 2026 under India's chairship theme, Building for Resilience, Innovation, Cooperation and Sustainability, with a people-centric approach and the spirit of humanity first. Because when we work together, possibilities become progress.
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Sabrina Carpenter with Espresso, a highly, highly popular track written all around coffee. And one might just think that this track is only about coffee, but in reality, it's actually about self-confidence. And no wonder, you know, one must use the word espresso for expressing self-confidence, because a lot of us need that first shot or that first cup of coffee to feel confident to take on our days, right? So coffee and confidence kind of go together. Apart from the first letter of these two words, they share a lot more in common. That's what we feel. And this track actually has not one, not two, but four lyricists. So Sabrina Carpenter herself has penned down a few of the lyrics along with Amy Allen, Steph Jones, and the producer of the track, Julian Brunetta. And well, coffee and self-confidence, that's why this track had to be on today's Play It Cool, because we're talking about food and we're talking about self-confidence and we're talking about a lot many other things that have to do with food and healthy eating habits. Speaking of which, our listener from Mangalore, Divakar Shenoy, writes and says, "Good afternoon, ma'am. Thank you so much for sharing this information, for sharing all of that good information. Informative indeed." Thank you so much, Divakar. And glad that you found value in that and glad that you found something that you could include in your everyday life. Now, let me also tell you one more thing. Oats happens to be a superfood. So you can use it in a number of ways. You can roast it and then have it with warm milk. That's the best breakfast because it keeps you energized throughout the day. It gives you protein and fiber. And it gives you that energy boost that you need to start your day. Apart from that, you can also grind it coarsely and you could blend it with water. Make it into a medium consistency paste, and then you can spread it on the stove and use it like a thin tortilla wrap. So that also really helps you. You can fill it with your favorite fillings. Avocados would be one. You can also think of other options that you really like, or vegetables that you usually have. So oats adds a lot of value to your diet, and it gives you the much needed energy boost that you may need. It adds to your stamina in a way that perhaps no other food might be able to. And top of that, it's easy to make. So, you know, that hectic lifestyle and a good diet, they don't have to be mutually exclusive. A few tweaks here and there and you're good to go. So your hectic lifestyle and your diet can actually become companions and friends with each other. Think about that. And while you do that, Amy Winehouse up next on our playlist with, you know, I'm Up to No Good.

Well, that was Ryan Gosling and Emma Stone with City of Stars from the film La La Land. Now, the song appears at two different junctures in the movie. The first version is sung by Ryan Gosling alone, as his character in the film is singing and dancing on a beach. And later in the film, it appears at a critical juncture when both Sebastian and Mia, who are Ryan Gosling and Emma Stone's characters in the film, they are going through something in life and they are eventually transitioning to following their dreams. So before the song, the character of Mia, which is played by Emma Stone, she's working as a barista in a coffee shop and she eventually wants to become an actress. So she takes that leap of faith and she rents out a theater for her one-woman play. And that is when the song appears in the film. The duet of the song appears in the film, just signifying, you know, taking a leap of faith and going for it, going all in, all guns blazing. And hence, City of Stars. Eventually, you know, the City of Stars will appeal to us and it has something for all of us. That's the sentiment that it seems to be conveying. And with that, there is one important piece of information that we must convey to you right at this moment. So we have a three-year-old patient admitted in AIIMS, New Delhi, who's in urgent need of blood. The child is suffering from leukemia. And those willing and medically fit to donate blood, we request you to do so. If you find yourself in the area today, or if you find yourself in a position to donate blood, please do so. Please contact the following mobile number as soon as you can. The number is 801-01-46-944. Let me repeat that. 801-01-46-944. You can donate blood irrespective of your blood group. And it's a request from our side. And everybody is welcome. Everybody who's willing and medically fit, please do get in touch on the number. And here's wishing the child well. With that, words by Boyzone up next on our playlist this afternoon for Play It Cool.

Well, that was Irish boy band Boyzone with their popular track Words. And this group actually split in 1999. So they were active from 1993 to 1999. And then they made a comeback in 2007. As of 2026, they have gotten themselves together again temporarily for a one-off farewell stadium show, which is slated for sometime late in 2026. And with that, well, just the last bit of our conversation on food and healthy eating habits. So one of our regular listeners, Mr. M. Rajkumar, writes to us and says that I'm not much of a healthy eater otherwise, but there are two things I ensure that I do. First is I cut out adding sugar to my tea or coffee. And second,

I believe moderation in everything, especially while indulging in guilty pleasures, helps stay out of trouble. So, very balanced perspective. We'd call that, you know, a very refreshing and balanced perspective. Fitness can never be one size fits all, first of all. And second, if one does one or two things every day that are helpful for good health, I think we're all good to go. We don't need to do anything big or humongous or Herculean to ensure that we stay healthy. Just taking care of our food habits and eating in moderation, that is quite helpful. And including one or two healthy ingredients that suit your body, that suit your needs, that suit your health, that is more than enough. And we don't need to, you know, keep thinking about how to get back in shape or how to have good health. That's all really there is to it. It's a very simple formula. Just ensure that your fitness is personalized and tailor-made for you, and have those foods which are best suited to your body type and to your needs and to your nutrition requirements. And that's that. With that, it's a wrap on today's Play It Cool conversation. The music should keep going and we'll meet again next time. Before I can finally leave, let us also inform you what's coming up next for you. So 1 p.m. onwards, we have Shweta with Rainbow Helpline. Rainbow Helpline is a phone-in program and we have a different topic every time. So today's topic happens to be the art of parenting. In case you've had questions in that area, this is definitely a program you must tune in, and you can also call and ask your queries live to the in-studio expert. 7 o'clock this evening, we have Jyoti with us, bringing us Northeast Hues. Now, that's a special program based on the Northeast region. It's replete with information related to traveling to that region or the treasures that that region holds. So you can make the most of it and tune in at 7 this evening. And again at 10 this evening, Jyoti is going to be with you. She's going to bring you Rainbow Classics. So that's a collection of all classics that we've been playing over and over again on FM Rainbow. And it's a hit with our listeners, and Jyoti is going to keep you entertained at that hour. With that, this is me, Niharika, signing off. Take care. Have a great, great day ahead and keep yourself fit and happy, and keep laughing, because a smile and laughter are always needed. They set everything right, no matter what is happening in life. Let me leave you with this track by BTS called Astronaut.

0: 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Her mother looked at her.
1: Unchangda, you're very quiet today. Did anything happen in the school?
2: Yes, Ava. A new boy came to our school. He sits in our class.
1: Yes.
2: The teacher helped him sit in the front desk. He wears black glasses. He cannot see. He will come every day. How will he do things?
1: Finish your biscuits and milk. Then we will play a new game.
2: Yes, let us play.
0: She tied a scarf over Ong Shangla's eyes.
1: Now, tell me, what do I hold in my hand?
2: How can I? My eyes are closed. I can't see.
1: You can find out. Try it. What do I hold?
0: Ong Shangla touched it.
2: It is something soft. A flower.
1: Yes. But what flower is it? Smell it.
2: It is a rose.
1: Good. Now try another thing. What do I hold?
2: I know. It is the bell. The small bell that gives such a musical sound. I can hear it, Ava.
0: Ong Shangla took the bell and shook it herself.
1: Smart girl. What do I hold now? Do you know?
0: Ong Shangla touched it.
2: It is a glass.
0: She put one finger slightly into the glass.
2: A glass of water?
1: Are you sure? It could be milk or juice.
0: Ong Shangla tasted it.
2: Oh, it is not water. It is orange juice.
1: Good girl. Now, I will remove the scarf. You must tell what is in front of you.
0: She took off the scarf. Ong Shangla blinked and looked at her.
2: It is you, Ava. I see you. That was a wonderful game, Ava.
1: So, Ong Shangla, if a child cannot see, there are other ways of finding out things. But the child may have some difficulties. I hope all of you will be friends with the new boy.
2: Yes, Ava.
1: Good girl.
0: Ong Shangla calls her mother Ava. What is the word for mother in your mother tongue? Close your eyes. Imagine that when your eyes are closed, how would you identify water, flower, sugar, direction of a clapping sound?
1: Note to the teacher. Sensitize children to the challenges faced by the differently abled.
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0: Every great journey begins with people coming together to listen, to learn, to imagine what's possible. This is the BRICS 2026, a moment where leaders, innovators, businesses, and communities from the BRICS nations come together to strengthen partnerships. India welcomes the BRICS countries as the grouping marks the 20 years of its establishment in 2026. BRICS Summit 2026 is being hosted in Bharat Mandapam, New Delhi from 12th to 13th September 2026 under India's chairship theme, Building for Resilience, Innovation, Cooperation and Sustainability, with a people-centric approach and the spirit of humanity first. Because when we work together, possibilities become progress.
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Every great journey begins with people coming together to listen, to learn, to imagine what's possible. This is the BRICS 2026, a moment where leaders, innovators, businesses, and communities from the BRICS nations come together to strengthen partnerships. India welcomes the BRICS countries as the grouping marks the 20 years

A very good evening to all our dear listeners tuned in to Akashvani's FM Rainbow. And before we get started with our next program, let me quickly take you through the top news headlines of this hour. Retired Air Marshal Jitendra Mishra appointed as the first CEO of Sri Ram Janam Bhumi Kshetra Trust in Ayodhya. India sends fifth aircraft carrying 5.5 ton of essential medicines and equipments to assist flood-ravaged Nepal. Death toll crosses 1,100. Finance Minister Nirmala Sitharaman meets IMF's MD Kristalina Georgieva in US, highlights India's strong macroeconomic fundamentals and the importance of robust, evidence-based surveillance frameworks. World Bank Chief Ajay Banga praises India's economic growth, says it has potential to go beyond 8% despite global economic headwinds. In Afghanistan, India and Afghanistan joint working group holds review meeting to strengthen bilateral trade and economic cooperation between the two countries. Lok Sabha Speaker Om Birla says Seychelles remains an important partner in advancing India's vision Mahasagar in Indian Ocean region. Indian Navy's sail training ship INS Sudarshini reaches Barcelona as a part of its ongoing transoceanic expedition Lok Kalyan 26. Sensex declines 374 points to close at 76,570. Nifty falls 141 points to settle at 23,914. In badminton, India's Kidambi Srikanth and Tanvi Sharma advance to second round of China Open. And in squash, India's Anahat Singh and Ramit Tandon storm into the second round of London Squash Classic. Well, those were the news headlines. Dear listeners, stay with us for our next program, which is, of course, the Northeast News. Stay with us.

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1: Good evening once again to all our dear listeners tuned in to your own station. This is Akashvani and FM Rainbow is where you are tuned in on 102.6 megahertz. How's your Wednesday evening going so far? Let us know all about that. We are back with our weekly Wednesday evening show that starts from 7 and right up till 8. I am going to be with you, giving you company with some great music and of course some great, you know, information that we always bring to you in this beautiful program, one of its kind, called The Northeast Hues. So yes, my name is Jyoti Elhaworth and I am going to be with you right till 8 o'clock. So don't you even think of going anywhere, because there's, you know, the theme in this edition of Northeast Hues is very beautiful. It's very poignant. And it's, of course, remarkable if you know what I'm going to be talking about, Marjuli, if you know what it is all about, well, then I think you can absolutely understand the significance, the relevance of it. And if not, even then, it doesn't really matter. You'll get to know so much more about the place. Yes, this is the beauty of the Northeast. You know, that simply takes our breath away every time we are there. You know, we travel to the land of green mountains, rushing rivers, mist-covered valleys, ancient traditions. The Northeast of India absolutely holds all that much

0: and there's so much more yet to discover. And yes, as just mentioned that in our today's show, we are going to travel to this beautiful, you know, river island, one of its kind, probably the greatest in the whole of Asia. The river island that I'm talking about, you know, circled around, circling it is, of course, the mighty, mighty Brahmaputra. Yeah. So that is going to be our destination in this edition of Northeast Hues today. I'll tell you more about Majuli, this beautiful island. What is it? You know, it holds in itself the traditions, the divinity, the spirituality. So they say that there are places we visit with our eyes, and then there are places we experience with our hearts. Majuli is one such place. Stay with me as I have much to share and much to talk about. Let's get started with some music. On the other side, I'll be back right after this awesome, beautiful track in the voice of Roger Whittaker. Here it is.
1: This is a beautiful song, as a matter of fact, written by a fellow that lives in Toronto.

Welcome back, my dear, dear listeners. You are tuned into Akashvani, your own station, and the show is called Northeast Hues. Every Wednesday, this is a weekly show. It comes once a week, exactly midweek. That's Wednesday from 7 till 8 in the evening. And we're here to share so much lovely information, the travel destinations or the spirituality centers. There's so much about our program. That's the beauty of it and one of its kind exclusive program. Yes, that's what we bring to you.

I'm your host, Jyoti, and yes, a little while ago, you know, I spoke about what we are, what I bring to you, and what we are going to, you know, talk about in this edition of Northeast Hues. Our destination is Majuli, the great river island of Assam, nestled, yes, in the river, in the mighty Sri Brahmaputra. There are places, as I said, that we visit with our eyes, but then there are places which stay in our heart for long if we visited them, and Majuli is one such place. As the river Brahmaputra flows around it, Majuli has developed a remarkable natural cultural identity, famous especially for its geographical location, as well as, you know, its the cultural heritage that it carries for centuries now, for especially the Satras, yeah, the Vaishnavite monasteries, centers of art, music, dance, and spiritual learning. Yeah, so it is, as I said, located very close to Jorhat, which is one of the, you know, famous towns of Assam, and then you have to reach Majuli via a ferry, but now of course they also have a big huge bridge over the mighty Brahmaputra. But of course the ferry ride is beautiful, you know, you hop on into that ferry from Jorhat and a lovely, you know, glide through the beautiful river. On the other side you have Majuli awaiting your arrival, a combination of water, wetlands, paddy fields, villages, and the warmth of the people of Majuli. It's simply indescribable, yes. And for centuries, you know, the river, Sri Mighty Brahmaputra, has been both a giver and a challenger, nurturing agriculture, livelihoods, while also bringing erosion, yes. There is soil erosion happening at a very, very fast pace, you know, changing the island's landscape. And that's a bit of a concern. But of course, the world of prayer, music, dance, mask, painting, storytelling. There's so much to discover in Majuli, yeah. I'll tell you more about the Satra, the tradition, and what is it all about. But right now, I think we can just take a beautiful little musical break. You want to tell me about, you know, your trip to the Northeast, in particular to Majuli, in general to the Northeast, then 9868107070 is the number. I repeat it, it's 9868107070. You've been to the Northeast. How was it? Tell us about that beautiful place that you'd like to revisit. Tell us all about it. Here's Seal with A Kiss from a Rose.

British singer songwriter Seal. That was, of course, one of his beautiful hit from the year 1994, which was also the soundtrack for the film Batman Forever. He's been awarded 3 Brit Awards and around 4 Grammy Awards for his excellent singing, his music, and his popularity, I guess. All right. So coming back, my dear listeners, you are tuned into Akashwani's FM Rainbow. And the show is called The Northeast Hues, where every Wednesday from 7 to 8, we take a beautiful trip to the northeast of our lovely, beloved country. And today we are talking in particular about one of the biggest, the greatest river island in the whole of Asia. I'm talking about Majuli in the state of Assam. And a little while ago, I'd mentioned that, you know, this is, Majuli is not just any simple island or, you know, just any, no, like, any ordinary island. It is something which is so unique, which is so divine and spiritual about it. There's a world of prayer, music, art, dance, mask making, painting, storytelling, so much more, and of course the world of the sutras. The word sutra, as you know, it comes across, comes from the Vaishnavite monastic institution, and in Assam, sutras became very important centers for religious devotion, community life, and the preservation of traditional arts. Now that's so beautiful, you know. Imagine it just being an island. But there's so much more. There's preservation of our beautiful culture, which is so unique and which is also so, you know, into each other, amalgamated across the country. Yes. And these sutras, as I am talking about, their philosophy draws strongly from the teaching of Srimanta Sankaradeva and the devotional tradition known as the Eka Sarana Nama Dharma, which means that the central idea is devotion to one Supreme God, expressed through prayers, collective singing, remembrance of the divine. So they are not just simply places of worship, these sutras, but vibrant cultural institutions which have carried on the tradition for centuries now. And there's so much more to the sutra, the world of sutra. There's bhavna, or the religious theatre, the satriya dance, or the traditional crafts, and the remarkable, you know, the art of mask making. What is all that? I'll tell you in a bit. But right now it's time to take up a few messages, which my dear listeners have been sending me. And this is coming all the way from, I think, from Assam itself. Hitendra Das, I'm a big fan of Akashwani, name Hitendra Das, state Assam. Thank you, Hitendra. That's such a sweet message, short and sweet message that you've shared with us, that you are a fan of Akashwani. It's your own station, so do not hesitate to be here. You're one of the reasons why we keep playing the kind of music that you'd like to listen to, because you are an important part of our audience, our listeners, our dear listeners. And then there's somebody, the person has not mentioned his or her name, says Majuli Island also touches the Subhasiri River to the west. Wow, now that is an interesting piece of information which I was unfortunately not aware of. Thank you so much. Could you also share your name, maybe? And, you know, how do you know about that? Tell us a little bit more about yourself and your interesting piece of information. And then there's another one. Good evening, Jyoti. Thank you. Good evening to you too. Rajkumar, one of our regular listeners. Glad to catch you on the Northeast Hues. Thank you, Rajkumar. And thank you so much for tuning in. And then there's another one coming in all the way from Karnal and says, good evening. On today's topic, I wish to say I've never visited Northeast of India. Oh, that's very unfortunate. You know, Sanjeev Kumar from Karnal. Sanjeev, I wish you could in the past, but if you haven't, it's never too late. You can still plan, because there's so much you've missed out if you haven't seen the northeast of our beautiful beloved country. And says that I have watched many videos. It's very, very beautiful region. I wish to visit. Oh, well, make it happen soon, because you'd love every bit of it, and there's much that is in store for you.
And then there's Vijay Vanchu, all the way from Gurgaon. Guru Gram says, hi, Jyoti, wonderfully presented show as always. Thank you so much, Vijay. I've been to Shillong, Chirapunji, and Meghalaya, Kaziranga, most beautiful locations, wonderful people, and the great cuisine. Of course, I couldn't agree with you any more than that. Totally with you. And so this is, Dave Mukherjee, who had shared, this missing piece of information that other than the mighty Brahmaputra, even Subhasini River kind of touches the island. Thank you so much, Dave, for that interesting piece of information. And now it's time to take up some musical break. And when we come back, we'll talk more about the art of mask making and, of course, Bhavna, the religious theatre. You know, that is the core idea and the core practices of the Satra traditions in Majuli, in the state of Assam. Stay with me.

0: Coke. Tonight, I wanna give it all to you.
1: Absolutely. Tonight we're giving it all to our dear, dear listeners. Like always, yes, we are back with our beautiful show. Now, this is called The Northeast Hues. Yes, this is your own station called Akashvani's FM Rainbow, where you are tuned in. And today we are talking about the beautiful River Island, one of the biggest and the largest in the whole of Asia. I'm talking about Majuli, the beautiful island town, or, you know, the city. Now, it's kind of, it cannot be really termed as a city, but of course it's a nice little hamlet, a little town in its own. And there's so much it offers in terms of art, culture, spirituality, and of course the warmth of the people. And a little while ago I had spoken about their religious spiritual theater, which all the different sutras perform on a regular basis according to their time or the season or the in the whole of year. And what is this religious theater all about? It is called Bhavana, which actually also

So if you reinterpret in English, it's called the emotions, and it combines storytelling, music, dance, costume, performance to communicate stories, moral teachings. For generations, you know, the villagers and the devotees have come together to watch all these performances. The stage becomes like a classroom, you know. The story becomes a lesson. The art becomes a means of transmitting values. And this is perhaps one of the most beautiful features of Majuli's cultural tradition, where faith and art do not exist separately, but live together. Yeah, that is what the island has to offer. I'm talking about Majuli Island in the heart of the mighty Sri Brahmaputra River in the state of Assam. There's so much more. I'll tell you more about, you know, the sounds of the satras and the different satras that, you know, Majuli, you know, holds within its warm landscape. Stay with me. Right now, I have got, after a very long time, Linda Ronstadt with Blue Bayou. Yeah, here it is on your radio frequencies. Stay with me.

Well, the song a little while ago, previous to this, beautiful underlay that I'm playing out, was the lovely, soft, gentle, mellifluous, melodious voice of the American singer-songwriter Linda Ronstadt. And of course, this particular track, Blue by You, which was originally, written by Roy Orbison and Joe Melson during a road trip from Arkansas to Texas, was of course, was also sung by Roy Orbison, but of course his version is a little faster and probably not as touching and soulful as the one. This is by Linda Ronstadt, which is one of her signature hits. She of course went on to win more than 11 Grammys for her contribution to the world of music. And talking about contribution to the world of music, when we come to our river island Majuli, the sound of khol, the traditional Assamese drum, is so deeply touching and it reverberating in the entire atmosphere. The voices rising together in devotional song, the symbols accompanying the rhythm, the prayers becoming a collective experience. It is simply indescribable. I'm talking about the bhavanas, the religious theatre, and which comprises not just theatre, not just acting. It is, of course, dancing, the way of, storytelling through music and dance and costumes and so much more, and of course moral teachings that come with it. Yeah, and so khol plays a very, very important part of the ensemble there. Yeah, the music ensemble I'm talking about in Majuli, that is situated in the state of Assam, one of its kind and one of its size river island, located in the heart of the mighty Brahmaputra. And if you too would like to share more information, in case if your experiences of visiting Majuli, if you have, that is, or in general if you've been to the Northeast and what really touched your heart, tell us all about it. I'm going to take up a few messages right now which are coming to us from good evening. This is from Gurugram, and this is Dev Bhattacharyaji, says, "Hello Jyoti, hello Dev. And I was in various places in the Northeast. The most pleasing thing to talk about is their traffic discipline." Absolutely, I couldn't agree more. That is so true. They're so well disciplined, in terms of traffic, in terms of also the cleanliness. They set their own sort of beautiful examples, especially the small towns and the small hamlets and the villages. Yeah, so clean. And so he says, Dave says that, "I've stayed in Upper Assam. Brahmaputra is massive, huge. You will love it." Of course, I've been to Majuli and I absolutely loved every bit of it. Thank you. And so this is for all those people who haven't been on to the other side of Assam, that is to the river island Majuli, wading through the mighty Brahmaputra in the ferry. That is a different experience that you absolutely are going to take it back with you. And Dave continues to say that, "I was in Shillong last year to attend Bryan Adams concert, rock capital of India." Absolutely. Shillong has its own beauty and the vibe that it brings with it in terms of music. So Bryan Adams, I'm sure Dave, you would have, revelled yourself in the legendary singer's concert. Yeah. So dear listeners, in case if you too have been to the Northeast, send us a short little message, quick message on 9868 107070 9868 107070. When I come back, I'll talk about the various satras that all comprise the satriya traditions in the island state, in the island town of Majuli, and of course we're talking about Assam in particular. Yeah, stay with me. So right now I've got Gene Shepherd. Here it is on your

Good evening once again to all our dear listeners tuned in to your own station, Akashvani's FM Rainbow 102.6 megahertz. Yes, Wednesday evening, we are on with our beautiful exclusive show called The Northeast Hues, where we take you, on, not literally, but of course, on a beautiful journey to unravel, to discover, rediscover the beauty, the spiritual, the natural beauty of the Northeast of India. And today, in particular, we are talking about the beautiful river island that is Majuli, one of the largest and the biggest in the whole of Asia, circled by the mighty Brahmaputra River. And what is it that it offers? It offers so much in terms of spirituality, art, culture, dance forms, performances, and of course, the satras, the Vaishnavite traditions that are being carried on for centuries and centuries, and people have given their whole life in continuing with the satra traditions. Now, these satras are not just temples or places of worship. They are, institutions, the cultural institutions, entities, living entities, where you have a very strict regime or discipline of life, very different to what, you and I probably would have. And among the most important satras of Majuli are Oniyati Satra, the Kamlabari Satra, Dakhinpatha Satra, or the Gurmur Satra. And each has its own history and tradition, You have to be there to experience it. And that is something that you wouldn't be able to, I wouldn't be able to do justice if I talk and explain in simple words.

Welcome back, my dear listeners. Akashwani's FM Rainbow is where you are tuned in on this Wednesday evening. How's your Wednesday been so far? It's midweek and of course we've got great celebration. Yeah, Sri Janmashtami day after. How's the preparation? Are you participating in the Ras Leela? That is. Well, let us know all about it. And talking about, you know, the different forms of dances, of course, Ras Leela is one beautiful form. And I had mentioned a little while ago before taking that short commercial break that when we come back, we'll talk about the art of mask making in the beautiful river island of Assam. This is Majuli I'm talking about, surrounded by the mighty Sri Brahmaputra. Yeah, and also, you know, the satras or these cultural institutions, places of worship that I just spoke about, they have a beautiful classical dance tradition that is a Satriya dance. Originally nurtured with the Satra institution, now Satriya dance forms combine graceful movement, expressive gestures, music and devotional themes. It is a mesmerizing performance if you haven't seen it. We do have, you know, occasions when the Satriya dance performers and the artists come to New Delhi and to other parts of our country and perform. So you'll have to just watch out for, because if you happen to have that happening somewhere close by, keep your eyes open and be a part of it, because it is so engrossing. It's so spiritual. It's a different feeling altogether. Deeply rooted and connected with the spiritual cultural world of Sri Sankaradeva and his disciples. And what is this art of mask making? The traditional masks, of course, they have the beautiful Indian theology imbibed in them. And apart from them, they also have traditional masks for their bhavna performances. Artists usually use, and these are all handmade masks. Remember that. So the entire art of, you know, making it with your hand, drawing up that clay and all those ingredients and then painting them, that is a different sort of feel and different, you know, absolutely incredible the way the artists make use of the locally available material, painstakingly shape the faces and the figures. Yeah, so it's quite an eye-opener when you actually see some of these artists who are carrying on with this, you know, fading tradition. Many of the artists have also been awarded Padma Shri for continuing this beautiful heritage, this beautiful culture of mask making, handmade masks that are. Yes, and they are not merely theatrical props, but represent a living craft tradition, one that connects artisans, performers, yeah, the religion, the spirituality, community, and a memory. A mask comes alive when the actor wears it, and the story comes alive when the community, you know, get together to watch the bhavna performance. Yes, on that note, I'm taking a short little beautiful musical break, but when we come back, we have to, of course, take up some messages before we bid goodbye for this beautiful edition on this lovely Wednesday. You want to send across, still some time, you want to send across a message, 9868107070. This is Vanessa Williams after a long while, sweet days.

Yes, dear listeners, it's time for me to take leave of you. And as our beautiful journey of the river island of Majuli is, of course, in this program coming to a close, but there's lots in store for you if you plan a beautiful trip to the Northeast and, of course, include Majuli, the greatest river island in it, in the state of Assam. And, you know, the island, what message that comes across from it is that a culture survives not merely because of the way we preserve its objects, but because the people continue to live its traditions. Yes, I do hope that you enjoyed this edition and the you know, all that beautiful information that our dear listeners shared with us. And I also happen to share with you the music of the Satras, the art of mask making, dancers carrying centuries of devotion, a community keeping its heritage alive. There's so much more to discover when we talk about the Northeast of India. And on that note, I'm going to take leave of you and catch up with you at 10 with our regular Rainbow Classics. Until then, it's goodbye and keep smiling and keep tuning in to your own station. That's Akashvani.

Namaskar and a very good evening to all our dear listeners tuned in to Akashwani's FM Rainbow. Time by the studio clock is exactly 10, and the top news headlines of this hour. Let's take a quick look. New Delhi sends its fifth tranche of emergency material to flood-hit Nepal. Death toll rises to over 1,200 with over 4,000 people still missing. Prime Minister Narendra Modi calls for sensitizing urban local bodies to the challenges arising from urbanization and suggested organizing similar Chintan Shivers for urban local bodies. RBI says special US dollar Indian rupee forex swap facility generated over $136 billion inflow till August 31st. Sri Ram Janmabhoomi Kshetra Trust appoints retired Air Marshal Jitendra Mishra as its first CEO. Belgian Prime Minister Bart De Wever to arrive in New Delhi tonight on a three-day visit to India. Talks on trade, defence, technology, energy and connectivity high on agenda. Heavy to very heavy rainfall likely in East Madhya Pradesh, sub-Himalayan West Bengal, Sikkim, Vidarbha and West Uttar Pradesh tomorrow. Iran vows new strategy against US following latest escalation between the two sides. And in sports, India to stage inaugural Women's Championship trophy in 2027 after Sri Lanka drops as the host. Well, those were the news headlines, dear listeners. Stay with us for our next show, which is Rainbow Classics.

Namaskar and a very good evening to all our dear listeners on this lovely Wednesday night. It is a little over 10 and we are here to give you company right till 11. Yeah, so that's like a long, long, long way. And a very warm welcome to each one of you tuned into your own station, which is Akashwani's FM Rainbow 102.6 MHz. The show on at the moment is called Rainbow Classics. And it's a beautiful show where, you know, we celebrate unforgettable voices, groups, bands whose song became part of the soundtracks of generation. I'm your host, Jyoti Ilhawat, in this edition of Rainbow Classics. And as the day slowly melts away into the quiet of the night, let's take a little musical journey. Journey that has traveled through decades, cross borders, and somehow still find a place in our hearts. Yes, we have the warmth of beautiful singers like Annie Murray, the sophistication of Peggy Lee, the storytelling of John Denver, the timeless elegance of Tony Bennett, the beautiful harmonies of the Platters, or the youthful energy of the Marvelettes. To accompany that, the romantic sound of the Lettermans, and all of it right here and in just a bit from now. So you can turn down the lights if you want and raise the volume and make yourselves comfortable, because the night is young and we have

beautiful potpourri of music in our Wednesday edition of Rainbow Classics. Stay with us as we get started with the Marvelettes. Here it is.

Yes, dear listeners, welcome back. This is Akashvani's FM Rainbow. The name of the show is Rainbow Classics, where we take you back in time to the unforgettable era, unforgettable music, and absolutely melodies that stay in our heart till date. Yes, The Marvelettes there, you just heard. What a beautiful track, you know. And of course, what a sight it is. It used to be to see the postman coming to deliver your post. The letters, of course, held their own charm. Gone are the days, as, of course, you know, we do not have the postman coming to deliver the letters anymore. Yeah, and I wonder what those post boxes are going to be of use. They used to have, you know, there was so much beauty in just seeing and eyeing one, delivering, dropping your letters in the post boxes, and then waiting for the reply. Yeah. Anyways, coming back to the music, The Marvelettes, of course, with their 1961 hit, Mr. Please, Mr. Postman. The group that came together in Michigan, America, and became one of Motown's earliest major successes of that era. The song has very irresistible, catchy premise, a young woman anxiously waiting, as I just said, for the postman to bring news from someone else, someone she loves. Yeah, The Marvelettes helped establish the remarkable, you know, era of music, and did extremely well, successful as they were, became famous world round. Their music was energetic, melodic, and wonderfully uncomplicated. Well, on that note, dear listeners, in case if you too want to share you know, your kind of music or a message with us, 9868107070 is the number. I repeat it, it's 9868107070. Tell us about your music, or if there is one particular song that, because that's what this show is all about, takes you back to the classic era. What I bring to you next is, of course, a beautiful voice and a beautiful lady. This is Peggy Lee.

Welcome back, dear listeners. This is Akashwani's FM Rainbow. And how has your Wednesday evening been so far? Tell us, what have you been up to? Are you at home, back home, or still driving on the roads of Delhi or wherever you are? Or is it, you're taking a break from the work? Whatever it might be, let us know. Share that message with us on 9868107070. Yes, 9868107070 is the number. Let's give company to one another. Yeah. And that was a beautiful, Peggy Lee, the gentle warmth that you enjoyed, the sophistication in her voice. Yes. Became one of the most distinctive singers of American popular music or culture. Peggy Lee, I'm talking about. And she was not merely a vocalist. She was also a songwriter, composer, an actress, and developed a style that was remarkably restrained. She understood some things very importantly about singing, and that was that less is always more. Well, the phenomenal statement, of course, makes so much sense, isn't it? Less is always more. And her interpretation of one of her top hits, That's Fever, became one of her signature recordings. I didn't play that particular track. I played Happy Holidays, but probably, I've saved it up for another day. And Peggy, created an atmosphere that was completely her own. When she sang, it was just her voice. Even the music ensemble would, become not exactly silent, but of course, not as bold and as beautiful as her voice. Her career stretched across jazz, pop, even the film music, and she became one of the most defining, female voices of the mid-20th century. Sometimes, the mystery in the voice is what makes it so unforgettable. And I do have a request for Unforgettable from one of our very regular regular listeners. This is Dave from Delhi. I have that on my mind, Dave, and I'll try to play it up later in the show. But I'm going to take up another message, and this is good evening. How are you doing? I am Eric from Faridabad. Please play Jim Reeves, Distant Drums, or Danny Boy. I will certainly

try to pull out Jim Reeves for you. But at the moment, what I have with me is Annie Murray with Oh So Lonesome Tonight. So are you lonesome tonight? If you're not, it's good. And if you are, then we are here at Akashvani to give you company right till 11. Stay with us.

Yes, dear listeners, this is your own station, Akashvani, and you're with me, Jyoti Lahavat, in this edition of Rainbow Classics, where we take you back into the eras of 50s and 60s, when you had all that amazing music that still absolutely touches a chord and leaves us wanting for more. Yes. All right. So what you heard a little while ago was a beautiful Annie Murray and her music journey, or her singing journey, actually professional journey, began in the countryside, Canadian countryside, Nova Scotia. Annie Murray became one of the most successful Canadian recording artists internationally, and of course her voice had something wonderfully reassuring about it. Very clear, very gentle, emotionally direct, and was very soothing at the same time. Her breakthrough, of course, came with the song Snowbird, written by the Canadian singer-songwriter Jean McLellan, and the song became an international success. Introduced Annie

Ray to the audiences beyond Canada. So there was an innocence in her singing that, you know, made even a simple melody absolutely very, very personal. You know, you could see that personal touch. You could feel that in the song that I just played out, Lonesome for You, Lonesome Me. Annie Marie went on to record in country, different genres, pop, adult contemporary music, and earning numerous awards during her remarkable career. And perhaps that is the magic of her music. It never seems to demand much attention. It just is, you know, so captivating. Yeah, so as they say that, you know, some songs don't belong to a particular year. They belong to the memory. And so we have some beautiful memories. That's what we are trying to recreate here on this Wednesday evening on your very own station, Akashwani's FM Rainbow. And I have a song request for Dave, and that's what I'm going to play out. Nat King Cole with Unforgettable.

Beautiful, soft, velvety voice of Nat King Cole always is such a charm to listen to, unforgettable. Thank you so much, Dave, for requesting that particular song, an all-time favorite of ours. And then there's another beautiful

Message from Vijay Vanchu all the way from Gurugram. Hi again. Hello, Vijay. This is the message. I am fond of Western classic. I love Cat Stevens. Morning has broken. It's a true classic. I couldn't agree more. As a child, I heard it first time way back in 1967 on a radiogram. Wow. In a friend's place, it remained in my heart. Wonderful. Thank you so much for sharing that. So, such a sweet, you know, memory with us. And of course, Frank Sinatra is another favorite. And I was on the snooker table for 5 hours. That's my best pastime. Wonderful. I really like that. You're, you know, taking it very slow and steady and enjoying every moment of the time that you've been spending playing or listening to music. Thank you so much, Vijay, for sharing that beautiful message. And of course, I am certainly going to play out Frank Sinatra. Why not? Such, you know, a beautiful voice he had. So much elegance and so much sophistication. And of course, he was a great actor as well. So we'll talk about that later. But first up, we have Frank Sinatra with I've Got You Under My Skin. Here it is, just for you.

Jim Reeves, the American singer, country singer, musician on your radio frequencies. Dear listeners, this is Distant Drums.

in the voice, in the graceful, beautiful voice of Jim Reeves. I'll be back right after this beautiful, lovely track. Hope you enjoyed on this Wednesday night Rainbow Classics. And

as they say, dear listeners, that a great song never grows old. It simply finds new listener. Yeah, so we are great listeners. And of course, we have so many listeners sending in their messages, beautiful messages, which absolutely means that you are cherishing the show, isn't it? Thank you so much for your sweet messages. And I have another message coming in. Where is it? There's so many of them, I'm losing a track of time and track of those messages. So it says, Namaskar Jyoti. Thank you for your beautiful talking. I pray to God you stay healthy, very happy in your life, always thankful to you. Thank you so much, Thumpa, from Railway Colony, New Delhi. You are one of our regular listeners and I really appreciate your beautiful message and, all the blessings that you have shared on me. Thank you. Thank you. You're such a kind-hearted person. And then this is a message coming in from... The person has not mentioned his or her name, but says my kind of music is ABC, that is ABBA, Beatles and Carpenters. Wow, I write that ABC short form of it. Thank you for your message, and says any song, any one of them, I'll see if I can. Very often we play ABBA, Beatles as well as Carpenters, especially in our morning program, which is from 10 to 11, a beautiful one-of-its-kind program. Again, that's the Matchless Music Hour. If you haven't tuned in, you must. Every day of the week, 24/7. Yes, it is the Matchless Music Hour I'm talking about. And the gentleman says, or the person says, that I'm recharging my battery listening to your show. Thank you.

so much. That really means a lot to us. So, dear listener, in case if you too want to share a sweet message, or maybe there's a song that is on your mind, you can just let us know on this number, which is 9868107070. That is 9868107070. And right now I've got John Mathis with Wonderful, Wonderful, because that's exactly how we are feeling, you know, connecting with all our dear listeners right till 11. When we come back, we'll talk more about music and the artists.

Johnny Mathis with Wonderful, Wonderful. And indeed, it was wonderful playing out that lovely, lyrical, beautiful song in the voice of Johnny Mathis, the American singer, songwriter, and one of the best-selling artists of the 1950s. And of course, this was his track, which got released in the year 1957. There was so much of class and romance, you know, in the voice of the artist, I feel. This is my personal opinion, of course, and everybody's entitled to one, but there was such a lot of class, elegance, romance in the voice and in the music of the 50s or 60s. Of course, now we have a different genre and different feel altogether. There can never be a comparison. Each one is good in their own respective way. All right, so I'm going to take up some messages, my dear listeners. This is Akashwani's FM Rainbow, and Rainbow Classics is what you are tuned into. And I'm getting a lovely message from Ishan, all the way from Chandigarh, said, would love to hear November Rain while sitting in the soft downpour, listening to your ever-calming voice. Wish I had found your show earlier. Thank you so much. That's very, very sweet and kind of you, Ishan, for such a lot of good praise that you showered, that you just showered on me. Thank you. And I'm really happy and glad that, you know, you were enjoying the beautiful downpour. And the weather must be really nice and cool. We are expecting some rain here tomorrow.

tomorrow. Hopefully, we're just expecting. Let's see how sooner the clouds are going to reach and touch the skies of Delhi. And Ishan, I would have loved to play November Rain, but unfortunately, you know, this is the show, the genre of the show is from the 50s or the 60s, maybe the early 70s. But usually we play out, belt out tracks from the 50s and the 60s. So if you have another song on your mind, you can just let me know about it right here on 9868107070. And another lovely message. This is Namaskar. Karyakram bahut hi acha lag raha hai. Thank you so much. And this is Randhir Gupta, Babita Rani Gupta, Satyam Shivam Sundaram. Their trademark style of signing out. Thank you to all three of you for tuning in and enjoying and yeah, for sharing that message. And this is another message. I wish you would have mentioned your name as well. I'll see if I can play Lonesome tonight. I'll have to see that. Because, yeah, we have many other tracks from the 50s and the 60s. And that is what this show is all about, Rainbow Classics. All right, so I'm going to play out a lovely track. This is John Denver. And when we come back, we'll talk more about music and artist. 9868107070 is the number where you can shoot across a message. Yeah, it's 42 minutes past 10, so we still have some more time on our hands.

as home, friendship, love, and the simple beauty of the natural world. And of course, one of his iconic songs, Take Me Home, Country Road, became the anthem of West Virginia, even though Denver himself was not from the state. His remarkable quality, you know, with his music made him such a heartthrob with the listeners, as though they were traveling along with him or with his music somewhere. That is the kind of feeling, the real feeling, the genuinity or the authenticity that the music brought in. His legacy, therefore, goes beyond records and concerts, and his musical philosophy remains absolutely eternal. Yeah, so on that note, enjoy this Judy Garland track, almost like being in love. I'll be back right after this lovely track.

the magic touch in the voice of the band, the Platters. You know, the sound so smooth, the melody so romantic, and the name, of course, as I said, the Platters. Got formed in Los Angeles in the early 1950s. The Platters became one of the most successful vocal groups of the early rock and roll era. And yes, you know, their music brought rhythm, blues, pop, beautiful vocal harmonies all together, creating such a great feeling for the listeners and, of course, for their followers. The Platters demonstrated that rock and roll did not always have to be loud. Sometimes it just could be a whisper, and perhaps that is why their songs continue to marvel all of us even in this era. And with that, of course, my dear listeners, it's time for me to take leave of you, as you know, an hour is really not enough to do justice to the kind of music that we bring here at Akashvani, your own station, that's FM Rainbow. But then every beautiful thing has to come towards a glorious end, and so does this program as well. Time ticking away, and they say that memories fade, but a familiar melody can bring those memories back to your heart, back into your home. So wherever you are tonight, I hope that these songs that we played out and cherished you know, brought back some good feeling about some thought of the past. I'm your host, Jyoti Alawat, taking leave of you and wishing you a very, very peaceful night. Stay well, stay curious, and keep a little music in your heart. But of course, I'm going to wrap up with Dawn Williams, which one of our dear listeners had requested. And this is one of his greatest hits, I Believe in You. And I certainly do believe in all my dear listeners. Thank you so much for your messages. Good night. God bless.

Everybody. This is my story. This is what I feel every day. So lonely.